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And I got to say thanks to everyone in Los Lunas. Thanks for having us on and enjoying Albuquerque's classic country right here on 98.1 The Bull.

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1: Joe Nichols, give me that girl. 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I have trouble keeping up with my wife sometimes, I can tell you that. 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I'm Bob Pickett. Hope you're enjoying the weekend.
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You know we're looking for? Fast cars and freedom. Hey, we're going to give you the freedom from the gas. Well, I'll explain everything in a couple songs, okay? This starts tomorrow.

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1: Garth Brooks' Papa Loved Mama. 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
1: I just love this Keith Whitley song. And no, this is not about falling asleep in the movie theater, which I did a couple weeks ago. That's, shouldn't have done that. Nobody, if I hadn't soared, nobody would have known about it, though. Keith Whitley.
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1: Luckenbach, Texas, back to the basics of love. Waylon Jennings. You ever been to Luckenbach? Put that on your bucket list. Usually the population is three, except when the crowds start getting there. They're more people. I mean, three people live there at all time. But Luckenbach has got to be on your bucket list. You got to get that bumper sticker that says, everybody's somebody Luckenbach. And you got to get a t-shirt, Dan. You got to have a beer right next to the Jerry Jeff Walker statue, which is so cool.
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98.1 The Bull. You know, my vacation begins tomorrow. I'm going to Alaska. Am I coming? Yeah, I'm coming back. But anyway, follow me on Instagram at Bob Pickett Radio on Instagram for my Alaskan adventure.

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And it's going to be so much fun. 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

0: 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George Strait, I Cross My Heart. I'm Bob Pickett. 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
1: 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He became somebody. 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I'd be happy. Travis Tritt.

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Hey, it's Bob Pickett. And Darius Rucker is going to be here on the 24th at First Financial Credit Union Amphitheater. 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
1: Alan Jackson, Chattahoochee. Hey, that's right. It certainly is. You ready for tomorrow, for Monday? I'm not talking about work. I'm talking about you winning $1,000. 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

went down to Georgia, he was looking for a soul to steal. 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
1: Randy Travis digging up bones. I was in a big box store a couple of weeks ago, and they already have Halloween decorations. They had Halloween decorations out before the end of the month of the June. You saw what I was trying to get my wife to buy for Halloween. Got a few minutes to talk her into it, but yeah, take a look at the video. 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
3: 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Will she look like a horror movie villain every night? 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That's certainly a risk. But it's Amy's savings, and if she's willing to risk her relationship for

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Enjoyed the weekend. A little bit quieter this weekend than last weekend with all the fireworks going off every place, right? Yeah. Rodney Adkins, These Are My People.

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1: Hey, you're not going to believe what starts tomorrow. In fact, it starts at 9 o'clock tomorrow morning. What is it? I'll tell you more, two songs away from right now.

0: 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Garth, the thunder rolls. I'm Bob Pickett. How would you like to be rolling in $1,000? 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
1: 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I've got to take the trash can out to the streets. 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

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Well, have you been to his website? Because he carves these little tiny coffins. Yeah, that's true. Look it up.

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Hey, it's Bob Pickett. And Darius Rucker is going to be here on the 24th at First Financial Credit Union Amphitheater. 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
1: You know, my vacation begins in a few hours. And no, it's not going to be a staycation. We're going to get on a cruise ship to go to Alaska. 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Anyway, make sure you're following me for my Alaskan adventures. You may see some great photos. I'm taking a good camera. Anyway, at Bob Pickett Radio on Instagram. Sideways and Dirt.

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1: Lone Star, I'm already there. I'm Bob Thicket. We're nearly there. We're nearly to Monday. And you know what happens tomorrow? Your chance to win $1,000, the iHeart Country cash for gas. 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

0: Albuquerque's Classic Country, 98.1 The Bull. Alabama Song of the South. I'm Bob Pickett, just counting down the time to my vacation begins. And I've had a lot of comments from you guys who've taken Alaskan cruises. Somebody said, Bob, you got to dress in layers. Layers like an onion? Does that mean I got to wear two layers of socks? I don't know.
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0: 98.1, The Bull, Alan Jackson, Little Bitty. When my kids were younger, that was their favorite Alan Jackson song. They've changed to other Alan Jackson songs, but they used to love to sing that. And anytime we played on the radio, they'd say, turn it up, Dad. And I did every time. Well, of course, it all starts tomorrow. We're talking $1,000. We're talking about iHeart Country cash for gas. 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
1: She won't be lonely long. That is Clay Walker, and that is how we're going to kick off the Monday, July 13th edition of the Third Shift. Exciting day to be here as well. I am going to guide you through the evening hours into the early morning with the greatest country music of all time. Alongside that, I'm going to tell you how you can win cash. iHeart Country's Cash for Gas returns today. 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
1: Maybe it was Memphis. That is Pam Tillis. This is the third shift, and I welcome you back. My name is Adam. I have a question for you. Have you ever heard of the term type 2 fun? It's where you have fond memories of something that was actually miserable while it was happening. Think a marathon or moving day or even something embarrassing that was horrible in the moment, but now it's turned into a great story. Now, unlike regular fun, type 2 fun isn't exactly enjoyable in the moment. It's the stuff that leaves you sweaty, sore, frustrated, and questioning your life choices. But then after a while, you laugh when you think about it. I'm going to tell you, as a dad of two young kids, I'll tell you what type 2 fun is. Family vacation.
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1: Alabama there. That is Old Flame. My name is Adam. Welcome back to the third shift. I mentioned in the last hour, we were going to remind you once again, iHeartCountry Cash for Gas is officially here. 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
1: Eddie Rabbit, Driving My Life Away. That song landed him at number one 4 decades ago. There's Brooks and Dunn making a number ones. She's Not the Cheating Kind.

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0: 98.1 The Bull, Jason Aldean with My Kinda Party. Welcome back. What's up? My name is Adam. If you are experiencing a heat wave where you are, but you still want to be outside, I have a PSA for you. How careful are you when you put sunblock on? Do you make sure you cover every square inch? Because apparently most of us don't. A recent study had people apply sunscreen to their face. That's one of the primary spots for skin cancer. Then they used a special UV camera to show the spots they missed. The average person misses about 10% of your face, my face, our faces. There were two specific spots, the bridge of your nose. Nearly 77% of the people in this study missed it. And your eyelids, 14% of people in the study missed them, probably because they didn't want to get sunblock in their eyes, which is incredibly painful. But we have to do it. It's good for us.
1: 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We were both too tired to sleep, so we took turns of staring

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0: Friend, that is long, hot summer, and boy, are we in the thick of it right now. My name is Adam. Welcome back. I've got the air on in the studio. Good thing, too, that heat wave is legit. But it won't last long. I figure come September, we'll probably start cooling off across the country, which is great news because our iHeartRadio Music Festival, presented by Capital One, returns to Sin City, baby. 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One stage, September 18th and 19th, representing the world of country music. We have Kenny Chesney and Lainey Wilson, but it is a star-studded event. 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

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Darius Rucker will be here on the 24th at First Financial Credit Union Amphitheater. 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

0: Classic Country 98.1 The Bull. Travis Tritt, it's a great day to be alive. Amen to that. Welcome back. And if you're in Santa Fe, New Mexico, it's a fantastic day to be alive. Why would I say that? Well, Travel and Leisure just named the best cities in the U.S. based on over 200,000 of their readers' votes, and Santa Fe, New Mexico tops the list. This is the second year in a row Santa Fe has gotten the top spot. Readers said it was thanks to the 300 days of yearly sunshine and their robust food scene. Charleston, South Carolina was number two. Savannah, New Orleans, and Chicago rounded out the top five.
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1: 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Remember when he did that with Carrie years after the fact? Boy, both versions, phenomenal. Here's White Oakland.

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1: Keith Whitley, when you say nothing at all. My name is Adam, and I'm going to tell you a little something right here. Well, we are inching ever closer to the triumphant return of our cash contest. I Heart Country's Cash for Gas. 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

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Of course, that was back before the war. Yeah, your uncle and I made quite a pair, flying F-15s through hostile air. 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
1: Hank Jr., A Country Boy Can Survive. 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
1: Mud on the tires from the great Brad Paisley. 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Filling up your tank could get pretty fancy next year in Beverly Hills. 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

98.1 The Bull, Albuquerque's Classic Country. Hey, it's Adam. 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

Albuquerque's classic country, 98.1 The Bull. It's Carolina Tales, California, the great Joe D. Messina. My name is Adam. Welcome back to the third shift. This is the last I'm going to speak about it, I promise. But Taylor Swift and Travis Kelce, their wedding is in the news again. It looks like we have broken this thing down, right down to the dollar amount. Apparently, they forked over anywhere from $20 to $30 million for their wedding. This is according to a website called The Knot Worldwide. That includes about $10 million renting Madison Square Garden, including several days for load-in and load-out, $5 million minimum for decor, floral arrangements, draping, and carpet, and about $3 million for catering and logistics for around 1,000 guests, which is just wild to me. $30 million. Can you believe it?

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0: 98.1, The Bull, Rascal Flatts, These Days. My name is Adam, and that is how we're going to put a big shiny bow on the Monday, July 13th edition of the Third Shift. My name is Adam, as always. This is the highlight of my day. Thank you so much for hanging out with me here. I do have to run, but fear not, the greatest country music of all time continues all day long. Mel McDaniel, Charlie Rich, The Wreckers, and more on the way. You guys stay safe. Don't forget about those keywords coming up starting at 9 a.m. And whatever you do, remember, the Third Shift returns at midnight.
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Albuquerque's Classic Country, 98.1 The Bull. It's me, Heath West, and with all the folks coming into the country to enjoy the World Cup, folks at Food & Wine Magazine started thinking about all the fun foods that we Americans need to enjoy when we take road trips. For instance, when you go to In-N-Out, you got to get the Double Double. If you go to Sonic, got to get the Cherry Limeade. If you visit Culver's, got to get those cheese curds. And the original slider from White Castle cannot pass that up when you hit the White Castle drive-thru. So a lot of the folks

Albuquerque's Classic Country, 98.1 The Bull. I'm Heath West. Just want to say thank you so much for having us on today. You know you've got the classics always playing right here on 98.1 The Bull.

0: 98.1, The Bull, with Jason Aldean, who just hit number one again with his new song, Don't Tell On Me, which is his 27th number one on the Billboard Country Airplay chart. He had been tied at fourth on that list with 26 number ones. He, Toby Keith, Alan Jackson all had 26, but now Jason owns the fourth spot all to himself.
1: This report.
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98.1 The Bull, Albuquerque's classic country with iHeart Country Cash for Gas to help you out on your summer travels. Would you like $1,000? Of course you would. An extra grand to fill up that tank over and over and over again. Got your first chance to win a grand coming up at 9 o'clock this morning. Here's Josh G.

0: 98.1, The Bull. And thanks so much for starting your Monday workday with us. I'm Heath West. Here it is, Monday, July 13th. Hard to believe, a week ago already, we were coming out of 4th of July weekend. It's already been a week. Crazy. It's already middle of July. Today is National Rock Day, dedicated to actual rocks, not like the Rolling Stones. So, yeah, National Rock Day. Also, Embrace Your Geekness Day. So, if you like to geek out on things, embrace it today.
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0: Albuquerque's Classic Country, 98.1 The Bull. And it's me, I'm Heath West. Appreciate you letting us start your workday. Are you looking for some sales here in the middle of summer? Because there actually are some sales to be had. I know we had Amazon Prime Day a couple of weeks ago, but luggage is on sale in July. Mattresses are on sale in July. Yeah, even TVs and electronics. And I know the kids don't want to hear this, but back to school supplies, I want to get those now. Problem is, you don't have the list from the teacher yet to know exactly what you need on the back to school supply list. Of course, you can get what you need. You know, everyone's going to need that backpack and the binders. Just don't show the kids. It'll bum them out.
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0: 98.1, The Bull and Darius Rucker there. It's all right. How you doing? I'm Heath West, getting you up and ready for a Monday morning. Tell you what's all right, and that's $1,000 for any of your summer travels. Just imagine, wherever you want to go this summer, wherever you head the family truckster in the direction of, got the family in the back seat, everyone's got their devices charged and ready to go for a long, long drive. You're going to have to fill up a few times, and we want to help you out, give you $1,000. iHeartCountry, cash for gas. 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

0: Albuquerque's Classic Country, 98.1 The Bull. And I'm Heath West. We love to spotlight the good folks out there.
1: I believe most people are good.
0: How about young Jacob Allmendinger? He's 21 years old from England, decided to cash out. Had his life savings all set aside to put the down payment on a house. But he decided to use that money instead to take his grandpa, his 80-year-old grandfather, here to the States to watch some World Cup. Went on social media and encouraged people to follow them on their travels. Well, when you spend all your money, that kind of gets people talking. And the folks at the online casino MetaWin, they offered to repay the cost of the trip. And Jacob's like, okay, sure, maybe. And they did. Yes, yes. So he gets back from England, all that money back in his account. So he wound up not spending a dime. Number one, that's awesome. That casino didn't have to do that. They did. They got a little publicity out of it. But how about 21-year-old Jacob said, you know what I'm going to do? I'm going to treat my grandfather, use all my money to do that. And he did. See, most people are good.
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Albuquerque's Classic Country, 98.1 The Bull. I'm Heath West. Just want to say thank you so much for having us on today. You know you've got the classics always playing right here on 98.1 The Bull.

0: 98.1, The Bull. And in a sure sign that Hollywood is running out of ideas, lots and lots of reboots lately. Yeah, classic movies from the 70s, 80s, 90s getting redone with a new twist or something. And Free Willy is in line to be rebooted. Came out in 1993. Warner Brothers announcing that they're going to reboot that film. And no word on casting or premiere dates or anything like that, but it's in the works. They decided to do Free Willy again. Once was not enough. We're gonna get that movie all over again sometime soon.
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0: 98.1, The Bull. And it's me, I'm Heath West. Happy birthday to you. If this July 13th is your special day, you celebrate with Harrison Ford. So many great movies. Loved him in Fugitive. That's my favorite Harrison Ford movie. Probably going to watch that one tonight. Harrison Ford, 84 today. The guy who gave us the Rubik's Cube, Erno Rubik, is 82. Louise Mandrell of the Mandrell Sisters, 72. Yep, Barbara's sister. And Rhonda Vincent, bluegrass legend, 64 today.
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And thanks to Charlie, got us on this morning. He's on the road. He's not quite making that Highway 20 ride, but this is his request. Zach Brown Band for you. 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All right.

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0: Albuquerque's Classic Country, 98.1 The Bull. And it's me, Heath West. Thanks for hanging out this morning. So back on the 5th of July, guy outside of Tacoma hears his neighbor yelling. So he looks out the window and, oh man, there's a fire. Yeah, what had happened was a firework was inside of a trash can, was smoldering, and it caught on fire and fire was growing. So he runs downstairs, runs outside, grabs a garden hose, starts putting out the fire naked. He said he had two options: run back in the bedroom, get some shorts on, or run straight downstairs outside, grab a hose, and start firefighting. And that's what he did. And he put out the fire, saved the houses, with no clothes on.
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devil went down to Georgia. 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When he came across this young man sewing on a fiddle and playing it hot, and the devil jumped up on a hickory stump and said, "Boy, let me tell you what. 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

Albuquerque's Classic Country, 98.1 The Bull. I'm Heath West, and whether you're listening at work or at home or anywhere in between, thank you so much for making us part of your day. It's 98.1

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Albuquerque's Classic Country, 98.1 The Bull. And thanks so much for listening to us on the job today. I'm Heath, and shout out Teresa. 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George Strait, here's

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0: 98.1, The Bull, Albuquerque's classic country. And I'm Heath West. And a quick heads up, tomorrow is Cow Appreciation Day. So Chick-fil-A doing something where if you dress up, you don't dress up like a cow, but if you have some cow-type clothing on, I don't have any of that in my wardrobe. I have to get some. But if you show up at participating Chick-fil-A's tomorrow with your cow attire, you get a free entree. That's tomorrow, Tuesday, Cow Appreciation Day.
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Hey, it's Adam on 98.1 The Bull, and I got to say thanks to everyone in Los Lunas. Thanks for having us on and enjoying Albuquerque's classic country right here on 98.1 The Bull.

0: 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Hey, it's Adam. Darius Rucker will be here on the 24th at First Financial Credit Union Amphitheater. 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
1: 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It's coming from us. It's the best part. Keith Urban now. Kiss a girl.

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1: Chattahoochee, another timeless classic there from Alan Jackson. Welcome back. 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

It's 98.1 The Bull. It's Adam, and a shout out to Rio Rancho. Thanks for the request from the Talk Back Hunt. And thanks for listening to Albuquerque's classic country, 98.1 The Bull.

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0: Albuquerque's home for classic country, 98.1 The Bull. Mountain music, that of course, Alabama, the greatest country band to ever do it. Welcome back. My name is Adam. Just gave you another keyword, your next opportunity to win $1,000 coming up at 2 o'clock. But I want to talk about money, but in a different way right now, if I could. Did you guys see that Taylor Swift and Travis Kelce forked over anywhere between $20 and $30 million for their wedding? All of this according to a website called The Knot Worldwide. And before I break this thing down, let me just tell you, it's all estimates, obviously. $5 to $10 million apparently spent renting Madison Square Garden. Now, that includes several days for load-in and load-outs, plus infrastructure to transform the venue. $5 million minimum on decor, floral arrangements, draping, carpet, all of that stuff. And then about another $3 million for catering and logistics for around 1,100 guests or so. Now, they continue to break this down. These dollar figures are just staggering.
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1: Jennifer Nettles and Christian Bush, Sugarland there. That is Stay. Welcome back. What's good, you guys? My name is Adam. Hope you're having a fantastic afternoon thus far. One of the things that scares me more than anything in 2026, even more so than AI, are these Waymo vehicles. Essentially an Uber or a Lyft, you know, a rideshare service, but the car is automated. It drives itself. Well, a pair of 15-year-olds in California learned the hard way that a robo-taxi is always paying attention. Police in San Mateo say two teens were riding in a Waymo self-driving vehicle earlier last week while drinking alcohol and firing water beads from a toy gun at people outside the car. But the Waymo's onboard cameras detected the behavior, and instead of taking them to their destination, took them right to the police department. I swear on my life. Waymo says its vehicles have interior cameras, and in urgent situations, well, it'll take you to jail.
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1: Brad Paisley, We Danced. Welcome back. Good afternoon. My name is Adam. Let me set a scenario for you. Let's say that you're listening right now and you're sitting by the pool or you're out on the beach somewhere. Maybe you're just in your yard listening via the free iHeartRadio app and you're trying to get some, well, you know, little UV action on your body there, catch you a little tan. I've got some info from you, a little PSA. A recent study had people apply sunscreen to their face, one of the primary spots for skin cancer, and then they used a special UV camera to show the spots they missed. Well, the average person missed about 10% of their face, and can you guess the two spots where basically everybody in this study missed? The bridge of your nose and the sides of the bridge of their nose. And almost 80% of folks in this study missed their eyelids. Now, of course, I'm guessing that they didn't do their eyelids because they didn't want to get sunblock in their eyes. We all know how painful that is. But if you are out and about today, make sure to apply the bridge of your nose and your eyelids. PSA over. Enjoy the UV rays.
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1: Always on my mind, that is Willie Nelson. 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

0: Albuquerque's Classic Country, 98.1 The Bull.
1: Gary Allen, watching airplanes, something that used to be a hobby for a lot of folks. Remember when you could just walk right up to the gate and watch people leave? Anyways, my name is Adam. Hope you're having a fantastic afternoon. Let me ask you a question. Have y'all heard about the term type 2 fun? It's where you have fond memories of something that was actually miserable while it was happening. Think about running a marathon or moving day or even something embarrassing that was horrible in the moment but now has turned into a great story. Now, unlike regular fun, type 2 fun isn't exactly enjoyable in the moment. It's the stuff that leaves you sweaty, sore, frustrated, and questioning your choices. But then after a while, you laugh when you think about it. And as a father of two young little girls, I think for most dads out there, type 2 fun would be considered an expensive family vacation. You're just wore out and cooked at the end of it.
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3: You won't see the engineer that slams the Nissan Rogue's door 13,920 times. Or the corrosive chamber that simulates 15 years of life in 5 months. Or the Rogue heat-baked for over 300 combined hours. What you will see is a vehicle that can take punch after punch and keep rolling. 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
1: 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Hank Jr., Little Bo Cephas, get you through your afternoon here. Here's Lone Star, their cover, Walking in Memphis.

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0: 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Josh Turner, would you go with me? And that follows up yet another keyword that could put a little bit of gas in your fuel tank this very expensive summer here in 2026. What's up? My name is Adam. Welcome back. iHeart Country Cash for Gas returned today. 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
1: 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Maybe it was Memphis. Here's Waylon.
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1: Kenny Chesney with Don't Happen Twice. Here's Brad Paisley with Allison Krauss. Beautiful record here. It's Whiskey Lullaby.
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0: Good afternoon again. My name is Adam. I always look forward to Travel and Leisure and the report that they release, usually around this time every year. Their readers decide, 200,000 plus of them, what the best city in America is based off a variety of things. For the second year in a row, Santa Fe, New Mexico tops the list. It's gotten the top spot due to 300 days of yearly sunshine and their robust food scene as well. Charleston, South Carolina, Savannah, Georgia, New Orleans, and Chicago rounded out the top five.
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1: Alabama with another reminder that we need to slow down, stop and enjoy life every once in a while. And that song was written decades ago and is truer now than it was then. 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

0: 98.1 The Bull, Carrie Underwood before he cheats. Good afternoon. My name is Adam, and Carrie is the way that I'm going to leave you for the rest of the evening. I have had a blast. I hope you have as well. Yes, it is time for me to roll out, but fear not. As always, the greatest country music of all time continues all day long. Merle Haggard, Lone Star, Clay Walker, and more coming up. You guys have a great night. Be safe.
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1: Keith Whitley, I'm no stranger to the rain. This fella here, one Mr. Kenny Chesney. 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